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1: 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You can't touch this.

0: 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Harmony plus eure Lieblingshits der 90er.
1: I know, if you could hear me, you would say, there are always two sides of the story. 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Here's mine. I cannot live without you.

0: 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Harmony plus eure Lieblingshits der 90er.
1: I know, if you could hear me, you would say, there are always two sides of the story. You're so right. Here's mine. 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

Maybe I've said words that I really didn't mean. 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
1: You know, I've been trying to get a true this fixed color mind that sometimes your nightmare turns into your dream.